Yes, so I have a lot of things to share this morning. First among which is, you know, Nigeria, why do we always fall for scam? I mean, we know how tough things are, but it seems as if anybody wants to run any scam, the first place they think of is Nigeria. Why are we so susceptible to this type of things? I mean, it is sad at this point in time. We know how tough everything is at the moment, and it's not easy to come by money at all. But then some persons still part away with their money. Well, a new platform was in town, and it was NRC. I don't know, for those that partook in it, I'm sure their questions are ready. They are already vexing right now. Say, Victor, how did you discover NRC? Came again just last week. It came again and wiped off monies from lots of persons. Listen, I don't know how else to say this. Money doubling is going nowhere. I mean, we should be wise enough to know that this is a scam. It's almost as if we know it's a scam, because for what I know, we know that this is a scam, but we don't care. We still invest our monies in it. Well, that is the case of persons that lost their money last week to this NRC Ponzi scheme again. They put money, they said, bring this one, bring that one. After 24 hours, some persons that registered first cashed out money, but when it was about the second batch, the accounts were closed. And then begs the question, why do we do this all the time? Let me speak about the number of Ponzi schemes that have come and gone, and yet we still haven't learned a thing. We have not learned a thing that this is not how it is supposed to be like. We have not learned anything. No, now, when are we going to learn? That is my honest question this morning. When are we going to learn that this is not the right way? Why are we always looking for fast money in this country? And it's as if these persons know we are always looking for fast money, and the next thing they do is to come at us. That is the next thing they do, is to come to Nigeria, because you know that we have a lot of gullible persons, you know, that are willing to take anything thrown at them. Just once a year, if you drop 10,000 naira, and in the next 3-4 days, you will get 10,000 naira. Oh, you have gotten the average Nigeria. That is why Ponzi scheme works here the best, because we want to make money. Would you blame the people? No, would not. Are we going to blame the government for not making things possible? Partly we can, because if things were good for us, if we had a good jobs, if there we have good amenities, if things were working, I'm sure Ponzi scheme would not survive. Even if it will survive, it will be very difficult. They have to go and think well. But this one, someone can just wake up tomorrow and just, you know, put one or two together, boom, it's working. They are already cashing out big from people's earnings, and we don't learn. That is one thing with this country, we don't learn. Okay, I believe to my callers this morning, from everything I see every day, you are not a part of this Ponzi scheme. I really want to believe, because I'll be taking calls in a few. All right, now away from that, something happened over the weekend. I actually have two like that. I have two, and I wish I could get the, I think I have the video of this other one, so let me try and play the video so that to back up whatever it is I want to say this morning, and somebody out there will not feel, oh, Victor manufactures these stories, it is not possible, this can never happen in the modern world. Oh yes.

0: Yeah, here it is. I got the video already. Okay, so I'm gonna play the video right about now of things that happened. It happened over the course of the weekend, and you know, when I say these things, it's almost as if it's impossible that it can ever happen. Okay, but then it actually happened. This is the reality of what we now have to face currently in this generation, and it is sad that this type of things happen. Just listen for yourself. Listen very carefully to what this lady has to say. Okay, just listen very well.
1: No, that's if you have group family for the people for marriage. Okay. But I remove the cuckoo. I don't marry again. I don't marry. I go send my family go pick a cuckoo. Hey. I don't go try them. Now bread family, I pick money for. I dey pick money for marriage.
2: I'm lying.
1: Kind of nonsense with that one. Loser, not the marry mommy's boy.
2: Nah, so nah.
1: No, go keep mommy's boy. Nah, loser.
2: We don't need mommy's boy.
1: Nah, nah, do well.
2: Mm-hmm.
1: That's my fool everywhere.
2: Nah, so.
1: Go marry.
2: If you say, nah, mommy's boy, nah, he be. Eh. May go look for. Do I wait
1: for mommy's
2: girl?
1: May go look for.
2: Mommy's girl.
1: May they marry together. May they the mommy and go look for.
2: Mommy's boy, mommy's girl.
1: See we are group family for the people. No, see we are group family for the people need for marriage. But I remove the cuckoo. I don't marry again. I don't marry. I go send my family go pick a cuckoo. I don't go try them. Now bread family. I pick money for. I dey pick money for marriage.
2: I'm
1: lying. Uh-uh. That nonsense with that one. Loser. Not the marry mommy's boy.
2: Nah, so
1: nah. No go keep mommy's boy. Uh-uh. Nah, loser.
2: We don't need mommy's boy.
1: Nah, do well.
2: Mhm.
1: That's my fool everywhere.
2: Nah, so.
1: Go marry.
2: If you say, now mommy's boy, now he be.
1: Yeah.
2: May go look for. Do I wait
1: for mommy's
2: girl?
1: May go look for.
2: Mommy's girl.
1: May they marry together. May they the mommy and go look for.
2: Mommy's boy, mommy's
0: girl. Now you heard it. See, my concern is even with the lady herself. It's with the backup person that was supporting. You will know that this person is they are pushing you to danger. So my question this morning is very straight. You know, this lady called off her wedding because they said her husband's family, or he decided that his family would be the ones to pick money at the wedding. That the husband's family will be the one, or the husband said, my family will be the one to pick the money at the wedding. And the lady said, no, it's not possible. My family will be the one. And since they disagreed, I'm telling you, as this video is going on, she was dressed in her traditional outfit. They were losing her hair, removing the accessories from her body. She said she was no longer interested in the marriage. That she called off the marriage in the middle of the marriage itself. That she doesn't want to do anymore. She was in the car, they were losing her hair, removing her dress for her and everything. That she's no longer interested in that marriage. My question is that the way we go about things in this generation is just crazy. So who is supposed to pick money at the wedding? Is it the husband's family or the wife's family? Because now there seems to be a divide. And I'm sure that man is the one responsible for that wedding. And now they are calling him mommy's boy. That's a mommy's boy because he allowed his family to want to pick money at their wedding. 081-60-63-6187. Hello, good morning to you this morning. Hello, good morning to you this morning. Welcome to the show this morning.
3: Hello, Zanders.
0: Oh, Gadan. How you doing this morning, sir?
3: Good morning. This is Ogadan.
0: Welcome to the show this morning, sir.
3: Good morning, brother. How are you today?
0: Amazing. Glory to God.
3: Now let's start with the Ponzi issue. You know, it's not like there is no job.
0: Okay.
3: Or business is not working in Nigeria.
0: Mm.
3: Do you understand? Mm. Even 70% of those who invest
0: are business owners. System,
3: they are business owners and they are doing well in their respective business because a poor man who never see money to chop, where one ego investor?
0: No, we lie.
3: Do you understand?
0: Mm-hmm.
3: So you can't tell me it's because Nigeria is like this, it's like that, and that is why people are falling for cheap scams. It's because of greediness. More than 80% of our population are greedy human beings. They don't reason before they invest, and that's why they keep chopping them. You can imagine from MMM, even MMM was not even the first Ponzi scheme
0: at
3: that
0: all.
3: Chopped Nigerians.
0: All.
3: Okay, but it's just because it claimed a whole lot of people, so and touched a whole lot of people. So now they still refuse to use their sense or use their brain, and which is very, very stories or things that are too good to be real. Just run away. Okay? They'll tell you pay 1,000, after 2 weeks they will give you 3,000. Whose money do they want to use and pay you?
0: Exactly.
3: Who's ready to lose their money? Okay? Why don't you think of that? Well, no matter how you talk, people will still fall for victims for that those cheap scams. But I hope people will still learn. So for this one, I think I came across that video. Husband, fool everywhere, husband. Now you are not ready to settle down because of money. Picking money. Okay? Now I can even tell you for sure that it was a man. The group that spent maybe more than 80% of that. Do you understand? Somebody who is like this now cannot bring out her money to support the husband in that cause. Now, because of picking money, you are quitting the marriage. You are not ready to marry you. And if, to the man self, to the groom, is better. I mean, the earlier, the better. Because if she can quit marriage because of little issue like this, I can tell you for free, maybe your mother, you know, coming to spend time with you, or you spending money on your mother, or if you give a greater percentage of your money to your mother instead of her own mother, she will quit. Or she will make a problem out of it. I mean, there is no way it is written that it must be from the husband's side or from the wife's side. Even during my own, the time I did my traditional marriage, my wife supported me that my sister and my cousins should be the one to pick it. And after picking it, after the money was given to me, I gave it to my wife. She went and put it inside the car, locked the car. I can tell you. Okay, there's no way. I mean, it's something that you just have to agree. I mean, with one mind, it doesn't matter who it comes from. As long as the money is safe. She never talk her agenda for the marriage.
0: Abi.
3: God bless her. Have a nice day, my brother.
0: Thank you so much, sir. Thank you so much. 081-6063-6187. That is the number for call and for SMS. Hello, good morning to you this morning.
4: Good morning, Victor.
0: Good morning to Ben Okwanu from Awaka. How are you doing this morning, sir?
4: Victor, I'm doing well.
0: Yes, sir.
4: Are you?
0: Amazing. Glory to God. Glory to God.
4: My name is Chief Ben Okwanu.
0: Yes, sir.
4: From Awaka.
0: Yes, sir.
4: The issue of money picking, you know, as advanced by the girl, being the reason why she is trying to opt out. I mean, it's very funny. I'm baseless as far as I'm concerned. That her own relations should be the people to pick the money on wedding day. And the request not being granted. Now being the excuse for her to opt out of the marriage. My own conclusion is that the lady was not interested in the marriage in the first place. She was not interested because that excuse is very, very empty and bedless, you know. So if she could advance this as reason for opting out, one can even conclude that she may have decided to opt out from the onset. So this was just an excuse to cash out. Yes, and it's better for the young man that this red flag was displayed, you know, at this very stage. Yes, that's the way I see it.
0: Wow.
4: So it's not an issue to deliberate so much. Yes, I've really had my own view. Have a nice day, Mike.
0: Thank you so much, sir, for the call this morning. 081-6063-6187. I know for a fact another Ponzi scheme will still come and Nigerians will still fall for it. It sounds like there will be daylight tomorrow. Let's make a bet on it. I know for a fact this one is just last week, like Friday. A lot of people have been crying in the terminal on Friday. But people did not want to make noise about it, but then we got to find out. Okay, and I know, like I said before, like another Ponzi scheme will be out and people will still fall. I can bet that people will still fall for it. Why? Ogadana said, so we have a lot of greedy persons in this country. Hello, good morning to you.
5: Blessed morning, Lord Reverend.
0: Good morning to you, Mr. Ima. How are you doing this morning, sir?
5: Thank God for his mercy. So was your night, brother.
0: Amazing. Glory to God.
5: I will give for all the glory.
0: Hallelujah to that.
5: All the praises, all the honor, majesty belong to him alone.
0: Amen.
5: For keeping us alive.
0: Amen.
5: My beloved brother, you see something about staring, somebody staring at you. Who cares? Whether it's out of admiration or out of whatever evil plan that fell, that is your business. people should not be bothered about people staring at them. Hmm. Bother more about God staring at you.
6: Hmm.
5: If God be for us, who can be against us?
6: Hmm.
5: If God is for you, what else do you care?
6: Hmm.
5: You can't please the world. You can't please everybody. It's impossible. You just kill yourself.
6: Hmm.
5: Just do the right thing. Bible says, if a man's ways are pleasing unto the Lord,
6: mm-hmm.
5: look at his enemies to be at peace with him. So mm-hmm. why should I care? My major burden is how to please my God, not anybody else. So if God is pleased with me, whoever is not pleased, I want to go to
6: mm-hmm.
5: I want to see my brother. Mm-hmm. So I think I agree with that, Dan,
6: mm-hmm.
5: completely. Yeah, somebody, a police officer told me, he said, for you to fall victim of a 419, see, you yourself, you are the 419.
6: Hmm.
5: You are a thief. You are greedy. How much is rent? And how much is right now, Reverend?
6: Hmm.
5: About 70 or 2,000 or yeah. 8.
6: Yes, sir.
5: And somebody said, well, can buy cement, back one, buy rice, 40,000.
6: Hmm.
5: They give you trailer loose, and you go and pay.
0: You
5: are a thief. You are a thief. You are a thief. You understand? Because I think if somebody buys a bag of rice, he makes less 5,000 naira profit on top, right? Yeah, 65, 70, now sells at maybe you bought at 65. Want to go bought at 65, not least.
6: Mm.
5: I want to sell at 60. Hey, that's reasonable. I can't tell you, but hey, come on, I have a load of rice for 40,000. He's a thief. For you that want to buy, you're a thief too.
6: Mm.
5: You know, so these are his own so schemes. But say, go bring 10,000, I give you 100,000. Well, where is he going to get this from, my brother?
6: Hmm.
5: You live in these things now. You work. Money earns money.
6: Hmm.
5: There's no business we do in this world today, my brother.
6: Hmm.
5: You invest 100,000 and you get 100,000. It's not easy. Not easy. You have to transport now and other expenses. No, that's business. At least you make 30% profit. That's reasonable. At most 50% profit.
6: Hmm.
5: Buy 50,000, you sell 100,000. Some businesses are like that, good enough. But you don't tell me, say, give me 10,000, I give you 1 million. You tell you have problem. So I think that's our sister. Yeah, it's not serious for marriage. You know, some people have, they say they are married. And they don't understand what marriage is all about. When you leave your father's house and go to a man's house, you have sacrificed a lot. And you are there for that man to support him. That would say submit. That man owes you duty to love you and to care for you as much as they can. So people carry their strong head from their father's house, go to my husband. It won't work now. It won't work. So somebody must bend. It's true that your husband is, you're not a slave and your husband equal rights, yes. But you go there, you want to begin to do my father, my family, my people, and this and that and that. What about your husband? So, and your husband is the head. So to decide some things. It's true that I take advice from my wife, the ones that are good. So let's see how it goes. But I begin to impose. I think that sister is not ready for marriage, my brother.
0: Yo, she said all about fool everywhere. So basically, there are a lot of.
5: She's not serious.
0: Thank you so much, sir. Amen. Like I said, my concern is even a hype woman. The woman hyping her. He said, "Don't worry, husband." I said, women don't like their self. They will not tell you a man will tell his fellow guy, no, this is wrong. But see the way she was hyping the friend. Don't worry, husband fool everywhere. We don't want his boy. And her head was swelling, and she just hyping her into destruction, and she's not seeing it. I mean, I'm sure the man paid everything for that wedding, if not all, at least 80% of that wedding, and yet she still wants her family to, you know, pick the money. I mean, should that even be a concern about who should pick money at a wedding? That should not be a concern. Hello, good morning to you. Hello.
7: Hello, good morning.
0: Yeah, good morning, sir. Welcome to the show this morning, sir.
7: I think the two people were not ready for marriage.
0: Oh.
7: Not just the lady.
0: Okay.
7: If a man is ready for marriage, he should not bother about who collects the money. His marriage should be more important than who collects. He could even have been a case from the lady to the man, and he failed. Because if you are so anxious that you will be so dominant, in the marriage. Is it going to work? If I'm not going to be prepared to be other submissive, the slavery is submissive anyway. So I blame both of them. They were not rich. It's a very inconsequential issue to have started being a debate before the marriage. Anybody could collect the money.
0: Yes.
7: Even sometimes in some marriages, it's friends that collect it and give it to the people. So it's not an issue. Good morning. But the other thing I want to say is that you're talking about gambling. Because what those people are doing is gambling.
0: Yes.
7: Any person who is a gambler will always fall for this thing. And incidentally, our present administration, government, is a gambling government. They tell you they are reforming things. Which is deviation from what it used to be. Deviation could be negative or positive. And incidentally, all their deviations have been negative. They have even recently admitted what people were telling them when they wanted to register all the telephones. That you cannot arrest a criminal through the telephone because he wins another telephone to do. Now all they are saying that every Nigerian adult will be registered. To what purpose? They should explain to us. Because wasting money, I mean, just doing things that you want to be different. It's just like the president came without a government to remove the face of it, which is illegal. And we are stuck to the difficulties. And instead of improving telephone communication, because our telephone is collapsing too, or electricity supply, so that we stop importing generating machines and buying petrol, we rather get people rice. What is the connection between petrol and rice? So we are gambling, we are living in a gambling society now. And essentially, the saying by, I think, John Palmer, that the devil is the workshop of an idle hand. People who don't have jobs are often prone to such things. So the president saying people who don't have jobs is not a matter of that. When we were young and had jobs, we hadn't even time to discuss certain things. And we were focused on our job and everything. So the issue is that, and like in this telephoning, sometimes we talk about state police. Somebody said in U.S. they have state police, and therefore Nigeria should have state police. He forgets that U.S. does not have religious problems. They do not have ethnic problems. But in general, the fact are that just about one third or less of the states in United States have state police. And he didn't talk about why don't those people have in order to arrive at a more logical thing. So we're a couple of gamblers. You jam money, you spend it without thinking. People who earn money think before they spend. Thank you very much.
0: Thank you so much, sir, for the call this morning. I think that was beautifully said. A country of gamblers, because this is almost like as if you're gambling. Well, let's go take music this morning. Let's go take what song? I think should we take reason. What is the reason for all these things? Why do we still engage in all these things? Despite that we know the outcome, but still we are still engaging in them. This is Reason by Omale. We'll be right back.

0: Self-talk matters. Internal talk with eternal significance is very important. Never say to yourself, I am confused, I am a loser. No, but say to yourself what God says about you. You are not born to fail. You are not born to lose. You are not born to be insignificant. You are born to win. It's been a long
1: road. Yes, you are born to win. Those are strong words right there. That is the intro to Burna Boy's song, Born Winner. You might want to add that song to your playlist. I mean, it is really a wonderful song. So, let me just delve a little bit here. Let's talk a little bit on the sponsor scheme. Let me, you know, reiterate what Oga Dan said, that a lot of Nigerians are gullible and greedy. Listen, if we are to categorize Nigerians, we have a lot of badly behaved people. Badly behaved people. And this thing I want to say here, I think all the time here, the average Nigerian is just thinking of how to cheat, how to extort and cheat you. Just take it like that. Okay, even from your employers, your mechanic, your plumber, your electricians, the field attendant, even your own relatives. I mean, it is bad. It is so bad that everyone is just looking for, like, you know, soft money, fast money, and when they know that they can get money from you, maybe you are kind of innocent, they will tend to extort money out of you, what is not good. And I guess that's the more reason why we fall for Ponzi schemes over and over and over and over. If one Ponzi scheme ends today, another one comes tomorrow. I give it to you that people will still invest their money in it. Hello, good morning to you this morning.
2: Hello, the great bishop, good morning.
1: Yes, sir, the Bible teacher, Dr. Peters. Welcome to the show this morning, sir.
2: Yeah.
1: Mm-hmm.
2: Permit me to align myself with what you're saying and what Oga Dan say. When the majority of the citizens are corrupt, nothing works. And they will fall for anything. But the thing is that we have not even admitted this, except that I'm hearing it first from your radio station now. Yes. Many Nigerians don't want to believe that majority of us are corrupt. They make excuses.
1: Yes.
2: Even at times they tell you, among two, there must be Judas. And I ask them, how many Judases did we have among the 12 of Christ? Is it not only one?
1: One, yes.
2: Has it been that the 12 of them were like Judas and only one was good? Will it work? Wouldn't God have destroyed them? Yes. But it was only one, so it was manageable.
1: Yes.
2: But in an environment where you have the majority ready to do the wrong thing, it's horrible. That is why in Nigeria we are patching one end, another end is leaking.
1: Yes.
2: you are patching it here. It's like cockroaches, rats, cats, you know, all kinds of termites put into, you know, an environment. The more you want to get it right, the other this end, the other ones are doing their own, breaking and eating up the thing. You know, you want to close this end, they go to that. That is why Nigeria remains ungovernable. I mean, I say we're in the democracy. Had it been during the military, certain things wouldn't happen because they are not going to court with you. They just stop you by force. But under democracy, you have to go through the, you know, processes. And if you have a smart lawyer, you can always escape whatever you do. But under the military, it's not so. So that is one of the weaknesses of democracy. That is why things are not fast changing, are not even changing. Look, democracy hardly changes a people who don't want to change because nobody can force you. So we are in a dilemma. Unless we go back to the basis and begin to, number one, admit that we have been living the wrong kind of life. I was watching somewhere in the night in social media. One man wrote, never allow Nigerians into your country. Anywhere they go, they destroy that place. I was ashamed. You see that? So we need to rise up and admit. In fact, the major stepping stone for God hearing a people or saving them is first of all admitting that we are wrong, we are sorry. The moment you admit this, you have started the journey for, you know, revival and resuscitation from your problem. But as long as we keep making excuses, say, you see, people, I opened my phone the other day, WhatsApp, it was my friend's page. What I saw there, invest in this now. I just put in so much money that giving me millions and all that. Try it, it works. I looked at it, it's somebody I know. I wouldn't be persuaded to do that. I asked myself, which person's money are they going to give me if I put in little? I mean, common sense should tell you that there will be fraud somewhere.
1: Yeah.
2: I said, do you know what they do?
1: Hmm.
2: When they tell people, come, put this, we are going to give you, they pick one or two early subscribers
1: and pay people
2: and give them.
1: Come on.
2: Yes, I use them as bait to get me. But the other one will come and tell you, oh, I put, they get me, he will show you the money. The other one will say, they will now be targeting the letter, you know, commerce. And before you know it, they close shop. And you won't find them. They carry the lot of money they have gotten and disappear. Nigerians don't learn. We don't learn. We need to re-educate. We need to go back to this thing called common sense.
1: Yeah.
2: You know, they say common sense is not common.
1: That
2: it should be common to every living human being. Before you do something, think about it. Use your brain, you know. But eventually, it's very difficult. We are emotional people. We will fall for whatever everybody is doing. Everybody will join. That's one problem I discovered. Nobody wants to live, have independent mindset. I've taught my boy. Somebody called my boy the other day. Please send me this link. This link with which you can penetrate and, you know, those. Yeah. My boy said, no, I don't do that. You know? Yeah. Because I've trained them and they removed their hands. I said, don't do this, so because tomorrow you will begin to cry, Satan. Nobody will pay you out.
1: Yeah,
2: it's not of sense. Nothing will happen. So we need to be careful and caution ourselves.
1: Yes,
2: our parents need a greater job. The church needs a greater job.
1: Thank you so much, sir, for the call this morning. Recently, I saw an interview by Femi Okenla, the owner of Ibis Ikeja Hotel, and he admitted that expatriates have a better work ethic than Nigerians. According to him, he said he employs them to hand critical operations in his company than Nigeria, especially in the hospitality sector, that they create a cartel. That is why I said the average Nigerian is just looking for how to exploit you, looking for how to cheat you. They don't even consider. They don't consider, this thing, so far they can chop from you, they are good to go. But then we wonder, when we go out of this country, Nigerians are amongst the best working people. What is the reason for this? Why you go to the UK, you find Nigerians at almost every sphere, almost every angle. They are always given the best working people. They are used as examples for other persons. Why is this so? You go to other countries, Nigerians are hardworking. Is it because the laws in that place don't permit for them to, you know, do some certain kind of, you know, things? That is why they just tend to just bring out their best and work well. What are the reasons for this? It's quite sad, you know. And a good morning to you.
2: Sorry, before I hang up,
1: yes,
2: Dr. Peter is calling back. That is called hypocrisy. Hypocrisy. Eye service. That is what we do. When we go abroad, we comport ourselves so that the law doesn't catch up with us. When we remove the law, we stick to those things we do here in Nigeria. So that is hypocrisy. We are being hypocritical. We are not telling ourselves the truth. You don't need to be forced. You don't need laws to do what your conscience wouldn't want you to do. So that is the difference. We are being hypocritical. We are not real.
1: Thank you so much, sir, for the call this morning. It's 0160636187. And to the lady that called off our wedding, because why? Because the husband's family, said his family will be the one to pick the money at the wedding. A lot is going down. Mr. Mark.
3: Yeah, good morning.
1: Good morning to you, Mr. Mark. How are you doing this morning?
3: Yeah,
1: it seems you are still on your bed this morning. Wow.
3: Thank you.
1: Glory to God.
3: Everybody has said it. Everybody has really, really said it. You know, Nigeria, there's somebody here that...
1: Hello?
3: This man, the Igbo man never cheat you, and that business never starts. So I asked the person, so Igbo man will cheat me for my own money. And the worst part, if you don't allow such to happen, they see as a threat. I'm telling you.
1: Wow.
3: They see as a threat. I mean, I don't allow such to are close to me at all, because people are doing it mostly here. So how can you tell me that if you and Igbo man they do something, he never cheat you? That thing don't go work well. For my own money,
1: that's bad.
3: Me and you, that thing we use at the end, I will show you side at the back.
1: Of course, that's bad.
3: because Nigerians are just giving everybody bad names. Even though when you are genuine, they will not believe you this because other ones are doing it. This is so bad. So my brother, me, he wanted to fix something that is a blessing. Marriage is a fire.
1: Yes.
3: If you marry, we work for you. That is how it is. If you know work for you again, because I think everybody.
1: Oh, Mr. Mark, we lost the call. Please try to call us back. I really want to hear what you have to say. 0160-6361-87. That's the number for call and for SMS to be a part of the show this morning. Hello, good morning to you.
4: Hello, good morning.
1: Good morning to you. Welcome to the show this morning. How you doing?
4: I'm very well, thank you.
1: And amazing.
4: You?
1: Glory to God. Glory to God. Happy New Week to you.
4: Same to you, same to you.
1: Yes, sir.
4: Yeah, I listened to every topic today, and talking about the Ponzi. Once beaten, they say twice shy. MMM dealt with me. They did me dirty.
1: Try.
4: So at the sound of any, the hotel is no Ponzi. This one is the marketing. You sell, you do this. I'll go and tell your village people I'm not interested.
1: Ew.
4: Even if it means bringing one kobo to get 10 million naira, I am not doing. Yeah, because at the point, my husband was so angry with me because I did that. He said it's only a greedy person that will indulge in such things. Because if you're not greedy, tell me how 1,000 will give you 10,000. For what? Even in the bank, if you fix your money, the income that your gain, whatever, the income that comes in 1 year is not even up to what you make in that Ponzi in a month. So you can imagine that from the look of things, it's fake. The same people that the people that see creating all these sites. You see, this one has closed now. Before the end of Christmas, before the end of this year, another Ponzi scheme will still come up. And we will still jump into it. I don't know why we do that, but may God help us.
1: Amen. Oh, amen.
4: They're talking about the lady that called off her wedding. I don't think she's ready for marriage.
1: It was on the marriage day, like they were pulling her hair off during the wedding.
4: She had something else in mind.
1: Yeah.
4: And she's looking for any slightest opportunity to call it off. Because who picks the money shouldn't be the problem. The problem should be, where does the money go to after it's picked up? It should be an agreement even before. It shouldn't be what they should discuss that day. When my immediate elder sister got married, her husband asked me to pick the money. I am the sister-in-law. He said, "Ne, I trust you, pick this money for me." He didn't even call his brothers or sisters. It was me they called to pick the money. And then it was intact. When they're done, I handed everything over to them. I don't understand. This is not like a family thing. It is marriage, for God's sake. This man invested a whole lot of money in that marriage. He's not going to gain back exactly what he lost, but at least a little thing to start life with. No matter how much, even if you spend 10 million, there's no way you raise up to that 10 million. Just a little token that people are giving you to appreciate you. So why would your bride family want to take the money? For what now? It's not right. It's not right. The man should even thank God that she left at this point.
1: Ew.
4: Yes, she's not ready. If it's not a contest.
1: No, it was not. They were pulling in the video. They were pulling stresses off her body.
4: Actually saw the video. If it's not a contest, she should do that in her father's house, in the room. If it's traditional wedding, it should be in the room, not in the car. Yeah, it looks like a contest. Yes. Yeah. If not, she see her mom, some elder people still scolding and getting angry and all that. Why would she be in the car losing her hair? For me, I feel it's a content. But if it's not a content, then she's not ready for marriage. Then she should be happy. Yes.
1: Okay. Yes. Thank you so much morning for the call. Amazing. Yeah, we've said a whole lot on this show this morning. But I believe as Nigerians, for those listening this morning, we need to be careful. We need to know how to treat ourselves better. Hello, Ogadan. Welcome to the show this morning.
5: Yes, Ogadan on the line.
1: Yes, sir.
5: I can tell you, okay, like the last call, I think the video I saw, she was seated in a room. She was in a room. It wasn't a car. I didn't see her in the car. It was in a room. But then that's not my problem. My problem is that I pity the young man who has spent so much.
1: Yes.
5: So I make arrangements, preparations for the wedding, spent money, spent time. Okay? How will he now recover all those things? They lost resources.
1: I mean,
5: like, that's what I'm giving him for. And I just have to sound it. If you're in a relationship, according to someone, and you want to end up marrying that person, I think this kind of person should have shown you little red lights. Disagreement over little things that shouldn't have been a problem. How can you get to a married the day of your wedding and you are telling me you want to back off because of money, because of picking of money? Are you going into the marriage because of that money? What kind of nonsense? If you are my sister, I can tell you, the way I will scold you, the way I will treat you, if you are my sister, that girl was to be my sister. Well, there's things I cannot tolerate. You can't tell me because of money. In fact, thank God for the groom's life, I'm telling you. And then maybe he was not careful, or he might be thinking he can change the girl, or maybe within marriage and all that. Because things like this, somebody like this must have been showing you little red lights. Or maybe you feel like with time you get over it. I mean, there are some things I can't tolerate when we are dating, not even in marriage. God bless you.
1: Thank you so much, sir, for the call this morning. Wow. A lot is going on. Hello, good morning to you.
6: Good morning to you, Victor Go.
1: Brown Tea, 30 seconds. Let's go.
6: Yeah, thank you. Like, you already said, this Brown Tea.
1: Yes, sir.
6: You see that lady, she was never married. She was never ready for the marriage. She was never ready. I think that thing is not in a room. It's in a car.
1: It was in a car, yeah.
6: Yes, it was in the car. She was sitting to lose everything. She was never ready for that particular marriage. Because I don't see where picking money should be an issue. For God's sake, I've anchored weddings that it's not even the family of the groom or the bride that picks the money. It's the committee of friends. You know? Committee of friends do pick money, and then they hand it over to the groom. That shouldn't be a problem. Shouldn't be a problem at all. My friend's wedding that I just did on April last year, I had to pack the money. I set the money for him to be sure that everything went accurately. From that money, we sorted out so many around him that was yet to be settled. Shouldn't be a problem. And we're all good. So why? That lady, she there's more to that thing that she's not telling us. Actually, there's more. There's more. Yeah. So my advice to everybody, she just take it. It's not, at least from the early stage of the book, you should know that this person has
1: ulterior motive. That's it.
6: Thank you so much. I have a wonderful day,
1: Thank you so much for the call this morning, Brown Tea. I think this is the beauty can take on the show this morning. A lot of calls are pouring, but we'll continue tomorrow. Same time, same station on Zander's Radio, 105.7 FM. And everybody stay safe out there. I'm leaving you with Fresh by Victoni this morning. Bye for now.

0: angel on love. And it's all long, God.
1: And it's all long, God.
0: That was too long, top. Anything they like me, then talk. I'm to back with them, no less, so. What is shell, bye? What is tag one, one, we're bye? What is price, can you have my boy? What is price, can you have my boy?

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Iba Beji, Iba Jojo. 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
2: 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The Common Entrance Examination and the First School Leaving Certificate Examination, FSLC, will hold on Friday, July 17, 2026. Common Entrance starts at 9:30 a.m. FSLC starts at 12 noon. Each examination will last 2 hours. Also, the BECE, Junior WAEC, and the Business Technical Certificate Examination, Junior NAPTEB, will hold on Tuesday, July 21st to Saturday, July 25th, 2026. Morning section, 9:30 a.m. to 11:30 a.m. daily. Afternoon section, 2 p.m. to 3:30 p.m. daily. Please note, results of this examination will be published and used for admissions into GSS1 and SS1 for the 2026-2027 academic year for public and private schools. 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Announcer, Professor Bernard Thompson, Old Ikeguaha, Honorable Commissioner.
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1: Entertainment.
0: Now. It's time to speak.

Praise God. My name is Brother Sam Worship Eshada, the covenant son of Brother Bethel Oyeneke, the Liberia Major Prophet. I want to invite you and your family

Are you challenged in your head? Frustrated? Lack of finance? Lack of glory? Or you are at the age of getting married but no one is coming? I want to invite you to this crusade for you to recover all that you have lost or whatever the enemy have denied you of. From the beginning of the year, even the last few years, as you come for this crusade, you shall recover all. As you come for this crusade, you shall recover all. God will open your door. You'll be liberated from every power that holds you captive. The number to call if you are getting ready for the crusade is 090-126-79828. God told me to give every family oil of recovery. You are not paying anything. The oil is free from every family. And as you come for this crusade, the oil will be given to you. The oil will be given to you. The oil will be given to you. And as you apply the oil, you will see a sign. As you apply the oil, you will see a sign. Get somebody to tell somebody that the sons of the Liberian major prophet, Brother Sam Worshipper Shaddai, is inviting you for this crusade. Don't miss it. Don't miss it. We are located at Wedra Road by MCC Junction, beside School Road, Owerri, Imo State. This crusade is for you. Don't miss it. And you will return back testifying. Your door will be open and there shall be testimony everywhere. God bless you. See you there.

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That's it. That's it. That's it. That's it. That's it. That's it. That's it. That's it. That's Ebendim banno ah ibu pamedia ah okay adron namma achif marka na lenya hawa simumu akababule dima jero kumilina ba nyanda akashina I love you and I love you at last I don't love you again I'm a nigga 2 million I'm a man, I get man. Our woman, madam, I get enda. Huh? I'm a woman. I'm a woman. I'm a woman. I'm a woman. I'm a woman. I'm a woman. I'm a woman. I'm a woman. I'm a woman. I'm a woman. I'm a woman. I'm a woman. I'm a woman. I'm a woman. I'm a woman. I'm a woman. I'm a woman. I'm a woman. I'm a woman. I'm a woman. I'm a woman. I'm a woman. I'm a woman. I'm a woman. I'm a woman. I'm a woman. I'm a woman. And in Kawan, when the table took me up because of what's going on, the Alaka like Kuanya, young will be to go near such a money. You are telling me about what I knew with China, Mena, or that one of Union, Yellow China, Moya, only go away and get 9 miles, nobody is right. Because nobody is wire. I wouldn't hang it over China, Yellow China, yeah, but to Kawan, but Nana Namoria, Kaido Puja, Jenna Copper Dash, Kaido Wire, Messina, away and Joku look at me because love comes here. But I mean, I told me put the other number. I could talk about the man of Anna Barbara Egre, Anna Church Legend. I don't know about America, the other number.

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1: Hello, Zandos. 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bando with mo for don don na bible. So the band that won't know when you're joined. Now, you're balanced when you're as organ at school. Bruno, you know that looking again, I have all the green and dinner ones. Also, China again at school because I could cry away from me and I water. I won't know to lay on your Chinese Hono in Yahoo. Then we call Yahoo. Morgara should be a woman at Omatalana school in Bona Kakuku. You keep all room at that young man in your opportunity. 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

Hello, Tutaba. 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How many is some more? Don't be kidding with that one. He had not suggested now, Quao. Oh, Peter. Boshi, Driana. Oh, my God, that's maybe what they can help from anywhere. Yana na help from that girl or that lady. Danny, oh, my horror, I got one lot of fear, the girl, Gilayan, or he didn't get her for a look at her one year. Oh, my God, so a boy, the girl, confessed that I owe her prayer. All of whatever told you to this problem. Maybe I squad the girl, or a horror, or Kadinia, Kadi business, because since away the girl, or oh, we came out of that way to put help where I have like a hundred day covenant. Because I'm here to get the girl to that covenant. If you know that covenant, the girl can go room where. So yeah, I forgot when you're in the but you have got to suggest the girl. Let us know you look to your loyalty enough for no, we can do that like 5 million. Go near so that business you stand up. Then I'm a can of Moham. You have to go to the girl. We call the lady who all sacrifice. The girl sacrificed fully up to 2 or 5 million. Yeah, Nana, you have to do business. You have to do also. No, no, no, no, no, no, no, no, no, no, no, no, no. Because I've had an abo, because I've had an abo, because I've had so Peter, he never this girl that took him a canna. All that covenant, all that Peter put on a hammer beer, because the girl is making free and we all have me feel aware or need to consent to Peter Yaga woman wear. So, yeah, Peter Quete, Umu Peter Hamma will I hear Quete, a me beer. Oh, no, the moon wear. So, if I could do that, the all latch, if not that covenant, it jumps over the more chalk at him all latch. Only Kishaga about Kuma Shaga, whether Peter Aga Hama or Hene in the Loki, Yap, when I come no good at a boom mud bets. Peter, since all it was in the day, Yam hotel at Aka, able to without another help, who will be careful to no look on no also. Than away here, Roga, you need to go half for a lot of the other because all no one knows business. I don't know about the gear. You are not of queer or bound, so you have to go. Kahame, dear, or no, like I wouldn't wear him with the key for yesterday. Thank you. Yeah.

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1: 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Long way, no, you guys here in our schools. Let me tell you, people look who are pastor, pastor, bishop, father, pope. Of one you get met before, of one as far as this boy, Dendo. As far as when you hear a robber, Dendo. He may be queer, no, ha, boy, if we call it an Sunga. As one so you call, see, Gamron with it, Madame Rowan. Only a pastor, bishop, even pope cannot immediately. I think I can walk and warn. I think I will immediately. How can you get with joke? Would that one you get with joke? What about the joke? Why not in here? Ma, Zumu, this girl, Zuana University. And two, here was only because of all by you, only take a walk and go in school, but they think I'm 1 year at that school. Oh la la, c'est fini, ma sette. Oh, whatever make it, only take a walk at the school. But also, give me like this, yeah, say, that only an aloga school after it and gone. They say, eh, who know you? I should be. I was only going to school again. Why I should be? Ugly winning track. I'm not going to understand, isn't it? Size me, oh, I'm going to go size. Do you think I'm university? Who's your size again? As one year, the high. If you didn't get my shit, one year. Oh, no, my brother, oh, let them know. All the mutter. More woman, that boy. More woman, that boy, you're playing. They may be up upon one. Oh, more year, they may be living. One and one. I think I'm so big in a school. Level I no. Thank you.

Mbolachi. 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When he's in here, he's in his schedule. Yes. Take him down now. Lalo, baby. He's in the ground. Nihani, kuku, nihani, wo, kushi, nihani. Send me the wisdom. He's your father. I won't know how he met you. You have a no, you're a lady boy. You take on the witch. I would have to see you then. Yeah, I go with the witch. You have a man in the man. Eh? I go with 4 or 5 thousand, 4 or 5 million, 4 or 5 million. So, you have one day, yeah, you'll add a number. So, I'm going to be here. I don't support that thing. Okay, I had to see another man. Of course, why we're starting this? Hey, what are they? They don't know the other financial this thing now. Oh, they go back there also. Yeah, let's see can deny the money. Other financial of the debt. Let's see can happy. Car, all the Lord, the Lord, the Lord, the money. Then you're going with the kids where you start your business also. I start to plan a long one. One is more juridical. Maybe you can one year juridical. I'm not coming, but I'm going to get you 1 year. 1 year. So that she can make it. Make I had him. Who could look at him? Because 1 year, I bet he's a man. You would have a kid and then, or he got there. So we get together, man, that's right. I'm not that number up for him. Boy, I'll go there. I should cover the time. Number 4. Okay.

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0: In the name of the Father, and of the Son, and of the Holy Spirit.
1: Amen.
0: The angel of the Lord declared unto Mary,
1: and she conceived of the Holy Spirit.
0: Hail Mary, full of grace, the Lord is with you. Blessed are you among women, and blessed is the fruit of thy womb, Jesus.
1: Holy Mary, Mother of God, pray for us sinners now and the hour of our death. Amen.
0: Behold the handmaid of the Lord.
1: Be it done unto me according to thy word.
0: Hail Mary, full of grace, the Lord is with you. Blessed are you among women, and blessed is the fruit of thy womb, Jesus.
1: Holy Mary, Mother of God, pray for us sinners now and the hour of our death. Amen.
0: And the Word was made flesh
1: and dwelt among us.
0: Hail Mary, full of grace, the Lord is with you. Blessed are you among women, and blessed is the fruit of thy womb, Jesus.
1: Holy Mary, Mother of God, pray for us sinners now and the hour of our death. Amen.
0: Pray for us, O Holy Mother of God,
1: that we may be made worthy of the promises of Christ.
0: Let us pray. Pour forth, we receive thee, O Lord, thy grace into our hearts, that we, to whom the incarnation of Christ, thy Son, was made known by the message of an angel, may by his passion and cross be brought to the glory of his resurrection, through the same Christ our Lord. Amen. May the divine assistance remain always with us.
1: And may the souls of the faithful departed through the mercy of God rest in peace. Amen.
0: The Lord be with you.
1: And with your spirit.
0: May Almighty God bless you, the Father, and the Son, and the Holy Spirit.
1: Amen.
0: Peace be with you all.
1: And with your spirit.
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Hello listeners, this is Zanda's News in Brief. I am Victor Samuel and here are the headlines. On the local front, Imo CP gives account of stewardship. Dangote Dom's Naira begins petrol sales in dollars. And finally, France-Spain battle for place in World Cup final. The news in details. Imo State Commissioner of Police CP Odu Boso has given account for his 2 month operational successes since assuming duty as recorded by security operatives under his command in their sustained and resolved offensives against kidnapping, terrorism, and other violent crimes in the state. Boso disclosed this over the weekend while briefing the media at the command's headquarters, Open Parade Field. In the past 2 months, the command under my stewardship arrested a total of 184 suspects in separate intelligence-led operations for criminal offenses bordering on kidnapping, terrorism, armed robbery, cultism, murder, defilement, rape, sexual assault, vehicle snatching, stealing, receiving stolen property, and other violent crimes. The operations also led to the rescue of 3 kidnapped victims unharmed. Elsewhere, military veterans have demanded the immediate implementation of the approved 250,000 naira minimum wage for serving personnel. They accused the federal government of delaying the execution of a law they said was passed by the National Assembly and assented by President Bola Tinubu. The demand was made on Monday during a retreat attended by over 70 military veterans at the Armed Forces Headquarters Command Mess 1, Abuja. The Chief of Defence Staff, General Olufemi Oluyede, who was expected at the meeting, was represented by 5 senior military officials. According to the veterans, the CDS was attending a meeting at the Presidential Villa. Speaking on what transpired at the meeting, one of the organizers, Colonel Innocent Azubike, retired, said the veterans had presented documentary evidence to the military representatives, who acknowledged their submissions and promised to brief the CDS immediately. On the business front, Dangote Petroleum Refinery has fixed the ex-depot price of premium motor spirit petrol at $0.779 per litre, unveiling a new pricing template that also raised the benchmark prices for diesel and aviation fuel following its transaction to dollar-denominated transactions. This marks an end to Naira payment for the purchase of refined products, which started after the October 1, 2024 commencement of the Naira for Crude deal. The development also marks a major shift in the refinery's commercial operations and could reshape pricing dynamics in Nigeria's deregulated downstream petroleum sector, where Dangote has emerged as the country's largest supplier of the refined petroleum product. We end the news with sports, as France will be hoping to move one step closer to a third FIFA World Cup title when they face Spain in Tuesday's semi-final. Les Blues have reached the last 2 World Cup finals, lifting the trophy in Russia in 2018 before suffering a heartbreaking penalty shootout defeat to Argentina in 2022 final in Qatar, despite Kylian Mbappe's memorable hat-trick. Spain, meanwhile, are chasing only their second World Cup crown, having won their maiden title in South Africa in 2010. Although La Roja have a rich football history, they have only 1 World Cup triumph to their name. Many pundits believe Spain possesses one of the strongest squads in this year's tournament. That is the news as edited by Francis Okwemuka. Before we go, we'll take a look at the headlines. Imo CP gives account of his stewardship. Dangote Dom's Naira begins petrol sales in dollars. And finally, France-Spain battle for place in World Cup final. I am Victor Samuel. Thank you for listening.

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5: Calm down, no. 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
6: Opposite Monkey Village, Umuodu Mbiri.
5: I did sure say, God go use Apostle Dr. Angel. 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
4: Chai, Madam Mercy and Power, thank you very much. Oh. Now my God go bless you for me like this. Oh yeah, make I call him now.
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6: Opposite Monkey Village, Umuodu Mbiri.
5: Every Monday, Tuesday,
6: from 10 o'clock in the morning, then on Wednesday, na midweek service, 12 o'clock in the afternoon.
5: And on Sunday, by 8 o'clock in the morning, make Apostle Dr. Angel Uzoma use prayer. Give him quit notice. No let Satan use your life play kalu kalu. I beg you. And if you want to talk to Apostle Angel, just dial him number, way be 0814-770-7537. He go answer you sharply. Don't say I no do you good, though.
7: I look forward to seeing you. I love you. Shalom.

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0: 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It's time to speak.
2: Neck, I beg no verse. You help me with your gas, make I take a conclusion with the idea cook.
3: Mama, don't be you. I see go free gas the other day.
2: My brother, no verse. I beg the one when I finish. I don't know what you happen. The tea don't finish.
3: No, while I go show you where you go free gas when they finish fast.
2: I beg. Now, what you want be that again when they finish fast?
3: I be say you never hear of Dutch Global. Dutch Global, therefore,
4: if you from Obinze, they go Dutch Global there by the right after Avo Junction. 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
3: Then still get another office where they for.
4: 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Dutch Global Day by the right after Ohi Junction. Besides Sheriff Hotel, if you come from Olu, they go with the Dutch Global Day by your left before Ohi Junction.
2: I beg go. Thank you. Make a rush. Make a go feel it like us.
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4: Then if you need home delivery, if you call 081-4444-2300.
2: Oh yeah, wait first. Now, Papa Neka. Me self get current to read on Akio. You know, say Dutch Global don't open their new mega cooking gas station. This one day for Eme Kuku, close to Our Lady of Mount Carmel Catholic Church after Holy Rosary Hospital, or where not local government in the state.
5: Papa Neka, whoosh never pass you. You are the original never.
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Hello, listeners. This is Zanda's News in Brief. I am Victor Samuel, and here are the headlines. On the local front, Imo CP gives account of stewardship. Dangote Dom's Naira begins petrol sales in dollars. And finally, France-Spain battle for place in World Cup final. The news in details. Imo State Commissioner of Police CP Odu Boso has given account for his 2 month operational successes since assuming duty as recorded by security operatives under his command in their sustained and resolved offensives against kidnapping, terrorism, and other violent crimes in the state. Boso

disclosed this over the weekend while briefing the media at the command's headquarters, Open Parade Field. In the past 2 months, the command under my stewardship arrested a total of 184 suspects in separate intelligence-led operations for criminal offenses bordering on kidnapping, terrorism, armed robbery, cultism, murder, defilement, rape, sexual assault, vehicle snatching, stealing, receiving stolen property, and other violent crimes. The operations also led to the rescue of 3 kidnapped victims unharmed. Elsewhere, military veterans have demanded the immediate implementation of the approved 250,000 naira minimum wage for serving personnel. They accused the federal government of delaying the execution of a law they said was passed by the National Assembly and assented by President Bola Tinubu. The demand was made on Monday during a retreat attended by over 70 military veterans at the Armed Forces Headquarters Command Mess 1, Abuja. The Chief of Defence Staff, General Olufemi Oluyede, who was expected at the meeting, was represented by 5 senior military officials. According to the veterans, the CDS was attending a meeting at the Presidential Villa. Speaking on what transpired at the meeting, one of the organizers, Colonel Innocent Azubike, retired, said the veterans had presented documentary evidence to the military representatives, who acknowledged their submissions and promised to brief the CDS immediately. On the business front, Dangote Petroleum Refinery has fixed the ex-depot price of premium motor spirit petrol at $0.779 per litre, unveiling a new pricing template that also raised the benchmark prices for diesel and aviation fuel following its transaction to dollar-denominated transactions. This marks an end to Naira payment for the purchase of refined products, which started after the October 1, 2024 commencement of the Naira for Crude deal. The development also marks a major shift in the refinery's commercial operations and could reshape pricing dynamics in Nigeria's deregulated downstream petroleum sector, where Dangote has emerged as the country's largest supplier of the refined petroleum product. We end the news with sports, as France will be hoping to move one step closer to a third FIFA World Cup title when they face Spain in Tuesday's semi-final. Les Blues have reached the last 2 World Cup finals, lifting the trophy in Russia in 2018 before suffering a heartbreaking penalty shootout defeat to Argentina in 2022 final in Qatar, despite Kylian Mbappe's memorable hat-trick. Spain, meanwhile, are chasing only their second World Cup crown, having won their maiden title in South Africa in 2010. Although La Roja have a rich football history, they have only one World Cup triumph to their name. Many pundits believe Spain possesses one of the strongest squad in this year's tournament. That is the news as edited by Francis Okwemuka. Before we go, we'll take a look at the headlines. Imo CP gives account of his stewardship. Dangote dumps Naira begins petrol sales in dollars. And finally, France-Spain battle for place in World Cup final. I am Victor Samuel. Thank you for listening.

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Are you challenged in your head? Frustrated? Lack of finance? Lack of glory? Or you are reached the age of getting married but no one is coming? I want to invite you to this crusade for you to recover all that you have lost or whatever the enemy have denied you of. From the beginning of the year, even the last few years, as you come for this crusade, you shall recover all. As you come for this crusade, you shall recover all. God will open your door. You'll be liberated from every power that holds you captive. The number to call if you are getting ready for the crusade is 090-126-79828. It's 090-126-79828. God told me to give every family oil of recovery. You are not paying anything. The oil is free from every family. And as you come for this crusade, the oil will be given to you. The oil will be given to you. The oil will be given to you. And as you apply the oil, you will see a sign. As you apply the oil, you will see a sign. Get somebody to tell somebody that the sons of the Liberia major prophet, Brother Sam Worship Eshadai, is inviting you for this crusade. Don't miss it. Don't miss it. We are located at Wedra Road by MCC Junction, beside School Road, Owerri, Imo State. This crusade is for you. Don't miss it. And you will return back testifying. Your door will be open and there shall be testimony everywhere. God bless you. See you there.

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4: In the name of the Father, and of the Son, and of the Holy Spirit.
5: Amen.
4: The angel of the Lord declared unto Mary,
5: and she conceived of the Holy Spirit.
4: Hail Mary, full of grace, the Lord is with you. Blessed are you among women, and blessed is the fruit of thy womb, Jesus.
5: Holy Mary, Mother of God, pray for us sinners now and the hour of our death. Amen.
4: Behold the handmaid of the Lord.
5: Be it done unto me according to thy word.
4: Hail Mary, full of grace, the Lord is with you. Blessed are you among women, and blessed is the fruit of thy womb, Jesus.
5: Holy Mary, Mother of God, pray for us sinners now and the hour of our death. Amen.
4: And the Word was made flesh
5: and dwelt among us.
4: Hail Mary, full of grace, the Lord is with you. Blessed are you among women, and blessed is the fruit of thy womb, Jesus.
5: Holy Mary, Mother of God, pray for us sinners now and the hour of our death. Amen.
4: Pray for us, O Holy Mother of God,
5: that we may be made worthy of the promises of Christ.
4: Let us pray.
5: Pour forth, we receive thee, O Lord, thy grace into our hearts, that we, to whom the incarnation of Christ, thy Son, was made known by the message of an angel, may by his passion and cross be brought to the glory of his resurrection, through the same Christ our Lord. Amen.
4: May the divine assistance remain always with us.
5: And may the souls of the faithful departed through the mercy of God rest in peace. Amen.
4: The Lord be with you.
6: And with your spirit.
4: May Almighty God bless you, the Father, and the Son, and the Holy Spirit.
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4: Peace be with you all.
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Hello, listeners. This is Zanda's News in Brief. I am Victor Samuel, and here are the headlines. On the local front, Imo CP gives account of stewardship. Dangote Dom's Naira begins petrol sales in dollars. And finally, France-Spain battle for place in World Cup final. The news in details. Imo State Commissioner of Police CP Odu Boso has given account for his 2 month operational successes since assuming duty as recorded by security operatives under his command in their sustained and resolved offensives against kidnapping, terrorism, and other violent crimes in the state. Boso disclosed this over the weekend while briefing the media at the command's headquarters open parade field. In the past 2 months, the command under my stewardship arrested a total of 184 suspects in separate intelligence-led operations for criminal offenses bordering on kidnapping, terrorism, armed robbery, cultism, murder, defilement, rape, sexual assault, vehicle snatching, stealing, receiving stolen property, and other violent crimes. The operations also led to the rescue of 3 kidnapped victims unharmed. Elsewhere, military veterans have demanded the immediate implementation of the approved 250,000 naira minimum wage for serving personnel. They accuse the federal government of delaying the execution of a law they said was passed by the National Assembly and assented by President Bola Tinubu. The demand was made on Monday during a retreat attended by over 70 military veterans at the Armed Forces Headquarters Command Mess 1, Abuja. The Chief of Defence Staff, General Olufemi Oluyede, who was expected at the meeting, was represented by 5 senior military officials. According to the veterans, the CDS was attending a meeting at the presidential villa. Speaking on what transpired at the meeting, one of the organizers, Colonel Innocent Azubike, retired, said the veterans had presented documentary evidence to the military representatives, who acknowledged their submissions and promised to brief the CDS immediately. On the business front, Dangote Petroleum Refinery has fixed the ex-depot price of Premier Motor Spirit Petrol at $0.779 per litre, unveiling a new pricing template that also raised the benchmark prices for diesel and aviation fuel following its transaction to dollar-denominated transactions. This marks an end to Naira payment for the purchase of refined products, which started after the October 1, 2024 commencement of the Naira for Crude deal. The development also marks a major shift in the refinery's commercial operations and could reshape pricing dynamics in Nigeria's deregulated downstream petroleum sector, where Dangote has emerged as the country's largest supplier of the refined petroleum product. We end the news with sports, as France will be hoping to move one step closer to a third FIFA World Cup title when they face Spain in Tuesday's semi-final. Les Blues have reached the last 2 World Cup finals, lifting the trophy in Russia in 2018 before suffering a heartbreaking penalty shootout defeat to Argentina in 2022 final in Qatar, despite Kylian Mbappe's memorable hat-trick. Spain, meanwhile, are chasing only their second World Cup crown, having won their maiden title in South Africa in 2010. Although La Roja have a rich football history, they have only one World Cup triumph to their name. Many pundits believe Spain possesses one of the strongest squads in this year's tournament. That is news as edited by Francis Ekwemuka. Before we go, we'll take a look at the headlines. Imo CP gives account of his stewardship. Dangote Dom's Naira begins petrol sales in dollars. And finally, France-Spain battle for place in World Cup final. I am Victor Samuel. Thank you for listening.

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Are you challenged in your head? Frustrated? Lack of finance? Lack of glory? Or you are at the age of getting married but no one is coming? I want to invite you to this crusade for you to recover all that you have lost, or whatever the enemy have denied you of from the beginning of the year, even the last few years. As you come for this crusade, you shall recover all. As you come for this crusade, you shall recover all. God will open your door. You'll be liberated from every power that holds you captive. The number to call if you are getting ready for the crusade is 090-126-79828. It's 090-126-79828. God told me to give every family oil of recovery. You are not paying anything. The oil is free from every family. And as you come for this crusade, the oil will be given to you. The oil will be given to you. The oil will be given to you. And as you apply the oil, you will see a sign. As you apply the oil, you will see a sign. Get somebody to tell somebody that the sons of the Liberia major prophet, Brother Sam Worship Eshada, is inviting you for this crusade. Don't miss it. Don't miss it. We are located at Wedra Road by MCC Junction, beside School Road, Owerri, Imo State. This crusade is for you. Don't miss it. And you will return back testifying. Your door will be open and there shall be testimony everywhere. God bless you. See you there.

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Hallelujah. You are all blessed in the name of Jesus. Wherever you are, bow down your head and let us pray. Heavenly Father, we thank you. Father, we worship you for all you have done for us. Thank you for your goodness, your mercy, your kindness. Child, Father, you are so good to us. Thank you for ushering us into the month of July. We appreciate you. May your name be praised and magnified in the name of Jesus. Amen. Father, so word comfort, let it be a blessing to your people. And let this word be a blessing to all my listeners hearing the sound of my voice. May this word bring blessing to you people. In Jesus' name, amen. All right, if you're with your Bible, open to Isaiah 49, verse 24. Isaiah 49, verse 24. And it says, shall the prey be taken from the mighty, or the captive of the righteous be delivered? But thus says the Lord, even the captive of the mighty shall be taken away, and the prey of the treble be delivered. For I will contend with him who contend with you, and I will save your children. I will feed those who oppress you with their own flesh. Hallelujah. And they shall be drunk with their own blood as with sweet wine. All flesh shall know that I, the Lord, am your Savior, your Redeemer, the mighty one of Jacob. Hallelujah. You are all blessed in the name of Jesus. I want to speak to a topic that I titled, He Will Fight For You. I said He will do what? He will fight for you. Because He said, for I will contend with them who contend with you. And that will save your children. And that will feed those who oppress you with their own blood and with their own flesh. Hallelujah. I don't know what you are passing through. But I want to let you know that this 7 months of the year will bring an end to every battle, to every problem, to every situation. I know that in this life we are living in, you may be innocent. You may be saying the truth. You may have every evidence. But for the fact you don't have money and connection, your evidence might be nothing. The truth might be torn. But I want to let you know, that is to human being, but with God. But with God, if you are with God, because he that is with God is with majority. No matter the conspiracy and the gang up, I want to let you know that God will fight your battle. That battle that gives you sleepless nights. That battle that makes you ask God question every day, Lord, where are you? I want to let you know that this month of July, it will come to an end. Because we serve a living God. He's not a man that he should lie. Neither is he a son of man that he should come to repentance. He says, shall the prey be taken away from the mighty, or the captive of the righteous be delivered? But thus says the Lord, even the captive of the mighty shall be taken away, and the prey of the treble be delivered. For I will contend with him who contend with you. And I will save your children. Your children, wherever they are saved. I will feed those who oppress you with their own flesh. Whosoever that is oppressing you. Whosoever that is speaking evil against you. Whosoever that have taken your name to an evil altar. Whoever that have taken your name to a occultic kingdom. Whoever that have taken your name to native doctor. God will arise and they shall be destroyed. They will eat their own, they will be fed with their own flesh. They will be put to shame, they will be disgraced. Any court case you have, God will see you through. No matter the connection they have, but you have God, God will fight for you. Are you hearing what I'm saying? Never give up, he will fight for you. Let's open to Psalm 35. Psalm 35 said, plead my cause, O Lord, with them that strive with me. Fight against those that fight against me. Hallelujah. He will fight against those that are fighting against you. He will put every enemy to shame. He will disgrace every enemy. He said, plead my cause, O Lord, with those who strive with me. Fight against those who fight against me. Take hold of your shawl and buckler and stand up for my help. God will help you. God will deliver you. Also draw out the spear and stop those who persecute me. Say to my soul, I'm your salvation. He will fight for you. He will see you through. Anywhere they are calling your name, whoever that is cooking evil food against you, against your family, it's time for them to eat it. They will eat their own flesh. They will drink their own blood. Because they have arrived, because they have gathered against you, God will gather against them.
and God will put them to shame. I don't know what you're passing through. Maybe the yard you are living, you have somebody, evil, somebody that's fighting in that yard. Maybe in your business, in your working place, they are fighting you. And you know you did nothing. And you know you are innocent. And they are fighting you. And you keep asking yourself this question, oh Lord, what did I do? My hands are clean. I hear that tormenting you. Oh yeah, he hear me very well. The God that fetches water with the basket to disgrace the bucket will fight for you. Maybe they have tied all your children. None is getting married. None is doing well. They are today, God has loosed them. They are loose. Your children that are tied are loose. Maybe somebody, evil uncle, whoever it is, have stood and said to you face to face, I will deal with you. They are not your God. Whosoever that is fighting you and your hands are clean and is making you to cry, asking God too much question, making you to be uncomfortable in this life, may heaven fight for them. May heaven fight them. May heaven destroy them. Are you hearing what I'm saying? Maybe in your own case, you have taken Wayek, have taken Jump, yet the result is not good as a result of what somebody did. Maybe you have ate to marry, no husband. Maybe you're looking for the fruit of the womb for years and somebody vow you will not. Maybe you've gone to embassy several times, they deny you visa. Maybe you have been sick and you're sick and defy medication because of what somebody did to you, that you will be sick and die. Today it is destroyed. Are you hearing what I'm saying? I don't know. Maybe your marriage, they are doing everything to separate and to scatter your marriage. My God will fight for you. Are you hearing what I'm saying? He will fight for you and he will give you victory. He said, plead my cause, O Lord, with them. Fight against those that fight against. He will fight against every man. All your attackers, he will attack them. Those that their duty is to destroy you, he will destroy them. Those that are using their mouth to destroy your name. When you did nothing, heaven will fight for you. I just want to let you know that God have decided to show you mercy by fighting every battle for you and by giving you victory. It is well with you. I want you to open your mouth and talk to God. I want you to now open your mouth, begin to talk to God. Tell God to arrive. Tell God to show you mercy. Tell God to arrive. Tell God to show you mercy. Tell God to fight your battle. Tell God in this month of July, Father, fight my battle. Father, see me through. Open your mouth and begin to talk to God. I want you to talk. Tell God, arise. Show me mercy. Fight my battle. Give me victory. Just open your mouth and begin to talk to God. Tell God what you want this month of July. Speak to him. What do you want? Tell God what you want and he will do it for you. He will not see you and change and he changes not. He's the lily of the valley, the young breaker. Talk to God. Look at your family. What is happening there? Do you like it? The situation of your family, do you like it? Then talk to God. You as a person, hearing the sound of my voice, hearing the sound of my voice, what do you want God to do for you? Talk to God. What about your children? Do you like that situation? Talk to God. Tell God, this 7 months of the year, where my strength cannot reach, oh Lord, help me. Help me, do for me what I cannot do for myself. Fight battles for me. Give me victory and put my enemies into shame. In the name of Jesus. I want to pray for you people now, wherever you are, bow down your heads. Father, we thank you. Father, we worship you for everything you have done for us. Lord, we exalt your name. You are God from the beginning to the end. There is none like you. Father, I appreciate you for everything you have done, for the life you have given to all my listeners, including me, the speaker that is speaking. Lord, we appreciate you for making it possible for us to see the 7 months of the year. Many started this year with us, but are not alive to see the 7 months. But Lord, you have made it possible for us to see the 7 months of the year. And we decree and I declare that we will see the end of this year and we'll enter 2027 with testimony in the name of Jesus. Father, I hand out my listeners over to you. Lord, fight their battle. Father, give them victory. Father, see them through. Every power, every demon, every witch, every wizard, every manipulation against them, let them be destroyed. Any man that have vowed to put them into shame, put such man to shame in the name of Jesus. Father, no weapon formed the fortune against them that will prosper. And any man that rises against them will surely be condemned. This month of July, Father, what they have not gotten other months, Father, give it to them this month. See them through this month and bless them this month. Anyone that have taken their name to a shrine, to an evil altar, doing incantation, maybe their picture, maybe their money, maybe the sand of their leg, Father, wherever they have taken it to, Lord, arise
and let it be destroyed in the name of Jesus. Father, hand them over to you. Grant them their heart desire. See them through and make a way for them. And do for them what they cannot do for themselves in the name of Jesus. Thank you, Father, for answering my prayer. In Jesus' wonderful name we decree. Amen. You are all blessed in the name of Jesus. Worship with us at Jehovah Jireh Intercessory Prayer Ministry, located at my one bus stop after Toronto. Hallelujah. Wednesday is our fellowship by 8 o'clock. Fridays for singles, those looking for the fruit of the womb and the pregnant one. Saturday is one-on-one with me. Come and God Almighty will do what bless you. You can reach us with this number 090-697-17990. 090-697-17990. Call this line for proper address. It's not a church, it's a ministry. Come and worship with us and you'll not regret it. We are blessed in the name of Jesus. Amen. Happy new month to you all. The month of July will bring blessing. The month of July will bring surprises. The month of July will bring a lot. The month of July, though there are building, you will complete it. The month of July will bring that prayer request I've been praying for years to pass. In the name of Jesus, let the month of July give you peace, joy, in the name of Jesus. It is with you all, in Jesus' name. Amen. I still remain your pastor, Pastor Mrs. Ugonna Obasekano. You are blessed.

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0: 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Ya bịa. And I ministered to her. Sir, you don't need to go and lock up yourself. I ministered to her, taught her the word of God. The first day, the second day, he had just God teaching of the word of God. The word of God entered her, and I began to minister to her. that year, yeah, no, I minister to her for 5 days. Yeah, no, the whole 3 weeks. Latch back to Lagos and him and Anna. The next year, yeah, be quiet. This next year, yeah, be we minister to the same thing. Yeah, no, only him and Anna. The third year, yeah, check up your son, they are free. You don't need to go somewhere. Don't you have anywhere you got to get vacation? Yes, you know, John, I tell you, just like go to vacation. As long as you continue to contain the convert, then we had to go to their village, a certain altars. Without it, Mama Yakwe Shoku, who a lot of things here and there. I'm telling you what is going on. Vicious cycle. Every time of the year, I'm going against Maso Joba and Nawasa. When the girl cycle of diabetes, stroke, high blood pressure, low blood pressure, how many more migi, how many dadigi, all the people that job around, all the people that are working. Opening against Basozoma Nabasa. Mommy manage the blood pressure. Manage the auntie and one more cut into. At this age, the same thing with mommy, either diabetes, that she I know a particular young man. Only realize. Only really, we hindi no matter in any area. Yes, I'm saying one day, why? Asking her. Now, no, grandfather, ya, a mayor amputate, ya, diabetes. Papa came on in for. Did not live long. The same thing, a may have diabetes. So, yeah, man, on a gun or so, yeah, just what I do, cut off nonsense in there, biscuit in there, almost sugar in there, on area. And from time to time, what I'm going to measure sugar, or spike be up. That's what I'm going to do. I'm going the kind of thing to say, I'm going to roll in there. I'm going to this thing roll in there. I roll one time. Body me the third side, yeah, spark up, blood high blood pressure, yeah, spark up. Yeah, what I'm saying, I would say, yes, even we without Jesus Christ, okay, make it only in your name, and I went deliverance prayer, and they break the cycle, and they break the cycle, yes, all the vicious in nature, all evil cycle, it break here in the name of the spirit, all God continue, no matter how you try. Oga continue physically. Opening against the pastor Joma, this date now, this coming Sunday, deba, vicious cycle, gala nandoge. We will say bye bye to vicious cycle. I got say bye bye to vicious cycle, diabetes, stroke. Oh, we take our abomono. Abomono, this man, mama, na familia. How do you work out? No more, I abo. No more, I turn do more. 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We show maka. Those women are gahadi. Halodi. 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Now, oh, maka, I don't know where I alluded, and I like her lordy. Oh my God, Hoti. Oh my, even got I'm at 8 girls come out to Ashi. So who is the youngest? Yeah, yeah, we are Kelu. The youngest of all the 8 girls, 28 years old. Mtime. Mpa, who is the job? But I was no Hilji Simbia. No Hilji Simbia. Nam Mlawa Nambafe village, huh? Nanchi de Mecheta. Nayama Hoti, she queer, oh my God, I was in here in Emia. One nele, one name, one. I done name, no, no, nele, grano. At la old, hatoya, umana fully adi. That is 63 years old. Namma Zizafa, Adane no lunne adi, or hatoya, before I turn the gossip. So Nam de Wanya, Adan Wanya is 39 years old now, going to 40, or for 2 months go to 40, the man Nako, and Yamina da di banana. Repetition. Look at him in the first generation, Nati made the second generation. Still, I'm a chineke, I will get better. Prayer of deliverance, near timetable of prayer of deliverance. Today, 4 out of those girls are lolati. In Nagwagi Yabo, na only cycles di teacher, only cycles of untimely death. Cycles of untimely death. I'm a family. The man's son, Nadia Chocha, I'm on her 11, in front of 3. Nina Nahadindo. Umakahana Angoshi, in your front out of 11 children with 3. 2 boys and 1 girl on your front. Now, when I revealed that thing to the man, ya dia kwa wegure wuka mnyago mba hiye kwa kono utu so onye meno uji wapa doko na chocha yone kwa hapo hapo niye meno kwa shija chocha ya sana hapo na ebe 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deme monthly prayers hana deme so amam cycle na gani men to it can be broken sonda na bia bia day ye day ouna newe cycles of untimely death bia ke be bere koba bia ni men to ke ouni gan cycles of delay in getting married ya wu inye wasaye lo di na ngani any delay na family doctor. Open the gemonte anyway, cycles of delay. Then it got the service or the back sitting amarachi naked in town. Unim promoco. I be say that cycle of delayed marriage, God gave break ya ni men to get. God gave break ya na family again. Only family mga give me many years ago, but then we were only four of them, three boys and one girl. The girl is the youngest. She's 27 years old. Honey, Leo, Chagra, and Papa Ramaha, they all graduated on or before 21 years. They are all working. But when Kelongan or Dina Batanobi, when Keludi or Elongan and Batanobi, oh, na Hachorello, Hachorello, but they cannot. Once Hachetreso, okay, let me enter a relationship. Problem, my brother. Circles of delay in getting married. Only circles of never rising up. Only believe a kutuya. Hey, one day I went on a bank. They cleared the chineke went on a bank. Hey, chineke dalo for where? Can you not here? Before you know it, only can have piano nala. Only cause of believe. Hey, wo my brother, I'm going to went on. Then business here naga. Oh, both the family, both the family for 3 years. Ya piano nala. In our time, they mean all a cycle. The first child, both family, yeah, piano, like bam. The second child, believe name of my neighbor, others, yeah, the third child, believe guys, and only all are believing God, only all are believing God, oh, no, he name again, day, Sunder in Arabia. When they got circles of marital breakup, a woman she newe chiromu aka six women. Omake, which only one boy, only last one being there. Omake, six some wine. Hanila lo chaladi. Momaka, did you have watching us? The same family, the same father, the same mother. Cycles of breakup. Only Buzo Lodi will loan her. The second daughter Buzo Lodi. Then the third one, Lodi. Then the first one, Lodi. Uta Kashi Lodi. Six of them are Lodi. Uta Kashi Lota in return. Umu Unye no more than 2 years no Lodi ya. Ya Lota. Cycles. Cycles. Now, Mbuna Jesus Zo. 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Only make it be a car stop or ya or deliverance get away. No day, day, Sunday, na biada, or shoga auto. I'm with three services that Sunday 6:30 a.m. first mass, 8:30 second mass, 10:30 third mass. A probably no naked thing, ega be a roof fairer or the pan cuckoo. Oh, when the girl cycles of infertility, oh, when I got hallowed you, Lono de biada monga. A family man, she won't be the baby meet him. They are all married. Four of them are married boys. The only person Jimwao, the first son, adopt. Family had the very close. Aye, that family very close. Yeah, we've got adopt. Come on, magishina kaya mutanga. No for where cycles of infertility. The same story can occur maybe the women part, the women folks are okay. The women folks are okay. Cycles of infertility as one more can some hand on or whatever nonsense and occur until we met them. It has how God began to do deliverance for them. Chineke bidona na pata ha. 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Natural, IVF no money. Chineke has not better. Two of them. We are believing God for the remaining two. So, epo buli on egen te baso zo ma mna basa. Oru ni nye nwe cycles of infertility. 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Ara. Cycles of madness. A woman, chiro maka seven. Bia no nom. Dea anocha niwe. Piano fism. Seven boys. Oji 12 sita boss and Jesus Twitter. Boron the village. 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Seven boys. 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Seven boys ara. And when time maybe a joa, or hang on, call getting ara seven boys. Cycles. As a one doctor can now barara. 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The traditional wedding of the first child, who is a man. So, all a very influential family. Ngaro, hani le pucha glasses. 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Okwa nkane me reading glass, igwe le kucha ge drop or no. 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I say, konyo la pucha glass. One glass, vicious cycle. Oh, when the girl cycle of serving without settlement, oh, my kagi ni le itu pala ha boy, when you get wild boy, oru ba geset la ibu yoto inye pala tragia. Give me hope, don't worry. In the next 10 years, oh, my kam gadi free. I have been able to get the first one. Papa ya retire. Papa when we business or happen ya on your do you lo. Then job ara bitonanya job ara the man. Job ara bitonanya job ara the man. Ulu job ara nanya their third son. One family now serve the next family drive. Ask him knowing your job, but what kind of cycle is that? What kind of cycle is that? Cycle as have chan the mad akon nonsense. Still I'm a chineke. De be bin de by here. Na sonda na bia bia. Oh no de gayane make it into the ibia deliverance day ye day. Say mona pastoraliga worship this coming Sunday. Agmagari roof finra. 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De by ke richefia. 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God remind again. And I want cycles of failure that bring people back to the village. This one na Tomeji Bochi. 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Some be dedicated here. 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
5: Hey, Papa Nick, I beg no verse. You help me with your gas to make I take a conclusion with the cook.
6: Mama, it's my don't be you and see go feed gas the other day.
5: My brother, no verse. I beg the one when I feed you. I don't know what's happened. The tea don't finish it.
6: No, while I go show you where you go feed gas. We know they finish fast, fast.
5: I beg. Now, what you want be that again? We know they finish it fast, fast.
6: I be say you never hear of Dutch Global. Dutch Global, therefore,
7: if you from Obinze, they go. Dutch Global, there by the right after Avo Junction. If you come from Owode, they go Obinze. Dutch Global, there by the left before Avo Junction.
6: Then still get another office way, therefore,
7: if you from Owode, they go Olo and you pass Akwakuma Junction. Dutch Global Day by the right after Ohi Junction. Besides Shedif Hotel, if you come from Olude, go with a Dutch Global Day by your left before Ohi Junction.
5: I beg go. Thank you, make a rush, make a go feel it, I guess. So.
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5: Oh yeah, wait first, now, Papa Neka. 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
8: Papa Neka, whoosh neighbor pass you. 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

Hello, listeners. This is Zander's News in Brief. I am Victor Samuel, and here are the headlines. On the local front, Imo CP gives account of stewardship. Dangote Dom's Naira begins petrol sales in dollars. And finally, France-Spain battle for place in World Cup final. The news in details. Imo State Commissioner of Police CP Odu Boso has given account for his 2 month operational successes since assuming duty as recorded by security operatives under his command in their sustained and resolved offensives against kidnapping, terrorism, and other violent crimes in the state. Boso disclosed these over the weekend while briefing the media at the command's headquarters, Open Parade Field. In the past 2 months, the command under my stewardship arrested a total of 184 suspects in separate intelligence-led operations for criminal offenses bordering on kidnapping, terrorism, armed robbery, cultism, murder, defilement, rape, sexual assault, vehicle snatching, stealing, receiving stolen property, and other violent crimes. The operations also led to the rescue of 3 kidnapped victims unharmed. Elsewhere, military veterans have demanded the immediate implementation of the approved 250,000 naira minimum wage for serving personnel. They accuse the federal government of delaying the execution of a law they said was passed by the National Assembly and assented by President Bola Tinubu. The demand was made on Monday during a retreat attended by over 70 military veterans at the Armed Forces Headquarters Command Mess 1, Abuja. The Chief of Defence Staff, General Olufemi Oluyede, who was expected at the meeting, was represented by 5 senior military officials. According to the veterans, the CDS was attending a meeting at the presidential villa. Speaking on what transpired at the meeting, one of the organizers, Colonel Innocent Azubike, retired, said the veterans had presented documentary evidence to the military representatives, who acknowledged their submissions and promised to brief the CDS immediately. On the business front, Dangote Petroleum Refinery has fixed the ex-depot price of Premium Motor Spirit Petrol at $0.779 per litre, unveiling a new pricing template that also raised the benchmark prices for diesel and aviation fuel following its transaction to dollar-denominated transactions. This marks an end to Naira payment for the purchase of refined products, which started after the October 1, 2024 commencement of the Naira for Crude deal. The development also marks a major shift in the refinery's commercial operations and could reshape pricing dynamics in Nigeria's deregulated downstream petroleum sector, where Dangote has emerged as the country's largest supplier of the refined petroleum product. We end the news with sports, as France will be hoping to move one step closer to a third FIFA World Cup title when they face Spain in Tuesday's semi-final. Les Blues have reached the last 2 World Cup finals, lifting the trophy in Russia in 2018 before suffering a heartbreaking penalty shootout defeat to Argentina in 2022 final in Qatar, despite Kylian Mbappe's memorable hat-trick. Spain, meanwhile, are chasing only their second World Cup crown, having won their maiden title in South Africa in 2010. Although La Roja have a rich football history, they have only 1 World Cup triumph to their name. Many pundits believe Spain possesses one of the strongest squads in this year's tournament. That is news as edited by Francis Okwemuka. Before we go, we'll take a look at the headlines. Imo CP gives account of his stewardship. Dangote Dom's Naira begins petrol sales in dollars. And finally, France-Spain battle for place in World Cup final. I am Victor Samuel. Thank you for listening.

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3: 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You take the emotion.